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sleep that's in the way. And you take for granted somebody just knows what you're all about, my dear. And they just don't. Oh, shucks. I'm gonna try and talk to you, sugar. You break your back, you break your legs, and you break your face. Trying to make these people know you're in line. But somehow, they just don't want to try to. So you say to yourself,

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So you fasten your clothes, you check your speech, and you check out your drag and everything else, your face. And you find out you're still in trouble. So then you say to yourself, self, is it worth it? No. Because it's been 10 long years. This is the situation that I'm talking about.

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0: Almighty and ever-living God, you granted your servants, Sister Frances Teresa Keenan, Sister Teresa Egan, and Father Charles Gaya, the privilege of dying in your service. Confident, O merciful Father, that their lives were pleasing to you, we beg you to grant us through the intercessions the special favor we now implore, and to make known by signs and miracles the glory they now enjoy in heaven, so that they may be glorified also by the universal church. We make this prayer through Jesus Christ, your Son. Amen.
1: With hearts full of hope and joy in the promise of God's good news, let us raise our voices together in praise as we begin this sacred celebration, singing, "We Have Gathered Here Today," number 426 in the Moments of Celebration.

0: Let us love each other more by word and deed. In the name of the Father, and of the Son, and of the Holy Spirit. The grace of our Lord Jesus Christ, and the love of God, and the communion of the Holy Spirit be with you all.
1: And with your spirit.
0: Friends, sisters, and brothers, welcome to the 17th Sunday of Ordinary Time. Very interesting. The gospel this morning, short but powerful. This treasure that was found in the field. The man went out to sell everything he has to possess that field. This pearl of great price, which is eternal life. Do we long after eternal life? Are we working towards eternal life? Are we doing the things that will help us to inherit the kingdom of God and eternal life by extension? As we come to begin to approach, to partake of this great mystery, to share in the banquet of Christ, we pause for a moment and we ask God for pardon, for mercy, and for strength to do better for the times when we have not lived according to what is expected of us.

0: as this morning is for the intentions of all of our parishioners. We continue to pray for our nation, St. Lucia, an end to crime and violence. We pray for ourselves as a parish community that we may grow from strength to strength. We pray for an increase in local vocations to the priesthood and religious life.
1: We offer our prayer for intentions for all those celebrating their birthdays and anniversaries. Remember the birthdays of Teresa Pierre, James Clement, Cecilia Charles, Eulina Eugene, Martha Simon, Bernadine Senval, Gil Yonker. We offer prayerful intentions for Franklin and Rosella Paris, Nigel and Jessica Bissett, Nicole Phillip, for Carlin and Taiska Pascal. We pray for all those who have experienced loss in their lives. We pray for all these families who have had deceased ones. And we also pray for traveling mercies for all those traveling in the next few days.
0: We offer Mass for the wedding anniversaries of Julieta and Linus Villanor. For the birthday of Linus Villanor, we offer for those who have asked of our prayers. Let us pray. O God, protector of those who hope in you, without whom nothing has firm foundation, nothing is holy, bestow in abundance your mercy upon us, and grant that with you as our ruler and guide, we may use the good things that pass in such a way as to hold fast even now to those that never endure, that ever endure, through our Lord Jesus Christ, your Son, who lives and reigns with you in the unity of the Holy Spirit, one God forever and ever.
2: Amen.

A reading from the first book of Kings. In those days, the Lord appeared to Solomon in a dream by night, and God said, "Ask what I shall give you." And Solomon said, "O Lord my God, you have made me servant king in place of David my father, although I am but a little child. I do not know how to go out or how to come in. And your servant is in the midst of your people whom you have chosen, a great people, too many to be numbered or counted for multitude. Give your servant, therefore, an understanding mind to govern your people, that I may discern between good and evil. For who is able to govern this, your great people?" It pleased the Lord that Solomon had asked this, and God said to him, "Because you have asked this and have not asked for yourself long life or riches or the life of your enemies, but have asked for yourself understanding to discern what is right, behold, I now do according to your word. Behold, I give you a wise and discerning mind, so that none like you has been before you, and none like you shall rise after you." The word of the Lord.

Second reading, a reading from the letter of St. Paul to the Romans. Brothers and sisters, we know that for those who God loves, all things work together for good. For those who are called according to his purpose, for those whom he foreknew, he also predestined to be conformed to the image of his Son, in order that he might be the firstborn among many brothers and sisters. And those whom he predestined, he also called. And those whom he called, he also justified. And those whom he justified, he also glorified. The word of the Lord.

At that time, Jesus said to the crowd, "The kingdom of heaven is like treasure hidden in a field, which a man found and covered up. Then in his joy, he goes and sells all that he has and buys that field." Again, "The kingdom of heaven is like a merchant in search of fine pearls. On finding one pearl of great value, he went and sold all that he had and bought it." The gospel.

Jesus Christ is Lord. Jesus Christ is Lord. Jesus Christ is Lord. To the glory of God the Father, every knee shall bend and every tongue confess that Jesus Christ is Lord. To the glory of God the Father. Amen. For those of us with our hymnals, let's turn to page to number 321. 321.

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Friends, what is the greatest treasure of your life? What is the greatest treasure of your life? What is it that you are seeking? What is it that you are longing for? What is it you are fighting for in today's world? Is it the kingdom of heaven? Is it the kingdom of heaven? It is supposed to be the kingdom of heaven, because Jim Reeves says, "This world is not my home. I'm just a part."

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Nuka mo ekite tout de, because the greatest treasure we will be fighting for is to be seeking, how do we enter the kingdom of heaven? Ek pou otwa ciel, nou pa bouzwen te. Nou pa bouzwen tit. Nou pa bouzwen kay. Nou pa bouzwen motoka. Nou pa bouzwen l'ajan. You hate, if I hate, you hate. Of the amount of the number of corruption, the amount of corruption that people speak about. Kickbacks under the table. You scratch my back, I scratch your back. On y a go kay, y pa go assez, pas sa misye so and so apli go passe sa oua. You have a little Mitsubishi, but you don't want that, you want a Toyota. You want a van, you want a four-door, you want a Haval. Huh? And it's Christians who are engaging in this kind of behavior. Moun ka vole te moun, fe false papier, point te moun me asu non yo. Ki kote saka mene nou? Friends, what is the greatest treasure in your life today? Brothers and sisters, every one of us is searching for something. Some are searching for money. Others are searching for status, pleasure, success, popularity, or security. We spend years chasing what we believe will make us happy. Yet Jesus asks us a simple but uncomfortable question today. What is the greatest treasure in your life? What is the greatest treasure in your life? Whatever your answer is, that is your God. Whatever your answer is, that is your God, with a small g, not a capital G. The readings today challenge us to re-examine our priorities. In the first reading, Solomon asked for wisdom, not wealth. Si bon Dye te pou mande nou hodiya, ki sa ou vle? What would be our answers? If God was to ask you right now, what is it that you want? A house? Land? How many of us would ask for wisdom? How many of us would ask for wisdom? If God right now was supposed to ask you, whatever you ask me, I will give you. What would you ask for, brothers and sisters? Would we ask for wisdom? Solomon, in the first reading, asked for wisdom. Imagine, many would ask for money. Many would ask for a bigger house. Many would ask for a better job. Many would ask for good health. Many would ask for success. Many would ask to destroy my enemies. But Solomon asked for something far greater. Give your servant an understanding heart. Why? Because Solomon understood that if he had wisdom, everything else would be handled properly. Everything else would be handled properly.

Wisdom is not intelligence. Many intelligent people make foolish decisions every day. Wisdom is seeing life through God's eyes. Today we live in a society with more education than ever before.

True or false? For the educated, you know, doing an online course. Everybody is doing something. So we have more education than ever before. Yet still, we struggle with corruption. We struggle with broken families. We struggle with dishonesty. We struggle with violence, hatred, and let me tell you, we struggle with revenge. We struggle with revenge. Friends, brothers, and sisters, knowledge fills the mind. Wisdom transforms the heart. Knowledge fills the mind, yet wisdom transforms the heart. When you look at so-called educated people, I have a master's, you know. I have a doctorate, you know. These days, degree not counting, huh? It's master's and doctorate, and they do 2 masters and 3 masters. But when you look at the decisions that they make, when you look at the lives that they live, when you listen to them speak, you can wonder, see, ashte yo ashte si qualifications, sir. Because the qualification does not influence who they are. It does not make them a better person. And there are people who go do qualifications just to get a salary increase. Eh? Because the position says, if you have that, you get that. And that qualification they claim they have, it does not influence the job at all. That is why God was pleased with Solomon's request. In the second reading, St. Paul tells us all things work together for good for those who love him. Notice he did not say that all things are good. Brothers and sisters, cancer is not good. Betrayal is not good. Death is not good. Financial hardship is not good. Disappointment is not good, but God is so powerful that he can bring good even from painful situations. True or false? Joseph was sold by his brothers into slavery. Not true? Yes. Jesus was crucified, yet God turned both tragedies into salvation. Many of us become impatient because we judge our lives one chapter at a time. God sees the entire book. God sees our entire book. Sometimes what feels like a setback is actually God's way of leading us to something much greater. And I'm sure you can talk about that because I can talk about it. We pray for one thing, and God blesses us with something even better that we never ever thought of. Not true? Yes. Nou ka prédier pour yon bagay, nou ka di bon Dieu c'est ça moi vle. Et que le bon Dieu bénit nous, ça bon Dieu ka ban nous, nou pas jamais te ka espérer ça bon Dieu ban nous à la vie nous. Yes. His ways are not our ways, his thoughts are not our thoughts. Friends, the gospel contains 2 short parables. A man discovers treasures hidden in a field, and a merchant discovers a pearl of extraordinary value. In both stories, something astonishing happens. They sell everything. This is the heart of today's gospel. Many people misunderstand these words. Jesus is not teaching that everyone must literally sell their possessions. No, rather, he's teaching that when someone truly discovers the kingdom of God, everything else becomes secondary. When you truly discover the kingdom of God, everything else becomes secondary. I've found a new life. If anyone asks me, what's the matter with you, my friend? Tell them that you are saved, sanctified, Holy Ghost filled, water baptized, Jesus in my mind, I found a new life. One more time.

ask you, what's the matter with you, my friend? Tell him that you are saved, sanctified, Holy Ghost filled, water baptized, Jesus in my mind, I found a new life. When we encounter Jesus, we become a new creation. When we encounter Jesus, we become a new person. 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Le when we encounter Jesus, nou pa ka hayi moun encore. Le when we encounter Jesus, we don't go and seek to destroy people. Revenge is not ours, because guess what? Christ says, I've given you a new commandment. Love one another as I have loved you. Love one another as I have loved you. Friends, encountering, you see, lanya shy moon kidio sequetien, and I don't doubt it. But there are many people who know about Jesus and they do not know the person of Jesus. When you know Jesus, you enter into relationship with Jesus. When you know Jesus, sa ou pa vle pou kon ou pa vle bay lòt moun. But when you know about Jesus, sa ou pa vle pou kon ou vle bay tout lòt moun. That's not the time to be playing, and you should know better than that. Friends, I want to invite us into relationship with Jesus, to know the person of Jesus, not to know about him, but to know the person of Jesus, to allow the word of God to touch our hearts, touch our lives, so we become better human beings. That's what it is, you know. Every day we live, we should strive at becoming a better person. Every time. Every time. Every day. Every day. We should strive at becoming a better human person. The treasure is Christ himself. The field is the life in which Christ is found. The pearl is eternal life. To sell everything means to surrender whatever keeps us from possessing Christ completely. So what are the things in our lives that stops us from possessing Christ? You know, ki sa ki an la vi ou ki ka empêche ou ni Jezi kon si pose ni? It means letting go of anything that competes with God for the first place in our lives. So what are the things that are first place in our lives? Pa di mwen bon Diye, pe san chay di nou bon Diye pa premye la vi nou. 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What are the things in our lives that takes first place in our lives? What are those things that takes precedence ahead of everything? Adam moun toujou jalou yo. 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
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And some of us in church, y'all know exactly what I'm talking about. 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I have been called many times, Father, me commence senti ka y pa ka fini. 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That's why I tell people, you see that prayer of Saint Michael, Holy Michael, the Archangel, defend us in this day of battle. Be our safeguard against the wickedness and snares of the devil. May God rebuke we humbly pray. And O thou Prince of the heavenly hosts, by the power of God, thrust down into hell Satan and all the wicked spirits who wander through the world seeking the ring of souls. Lord, ka prédier ça et ko ka prédier avec tout chou, yo obligé de ou ka gage. Yo obligé de ou ka gage. Parce que what they send to you will go back to its sender. I can tell you that. I can tell you that. Whatever they send to you will go back to its sender. And I dare say, too many of us Catholics do not cherish what we have. Zosimye, ale la kay gade. Zosimye, ale la kay gade. That prayer, that is the prayer of praise. That is the prayer of praise. Holy Michael the Archangel. Yes, Papa, you got them a hill, huh? Yes, that is one of the prayer of prayers. And every Catholic should know that prayer like the back of their hand. Parce que l'on a pué dire ça, bon matin, midi, or soir, you're obligés de vous engager. And those who do not know it, learn it. I want to encourage every Catholic to have blessed salt in your house. Every Catholic to have blessed salt in your house. Another powerful tool against the evil one. Pespe lo call fun pour di fada. I need you to bless some salt for me. No, bless it and have it there. Sprinkle it around your house and within your house. Parce que de laisser moun nan nou kwe ki jan nou, se yo ki ka try fun kon nou. Se moun nan ki nou kwe se jan nou, se yo ki ka try fun kon nou. Friends, greed can cause a lot of things. And some of us, we need to let go of that greed. Pride, the mother of all sins. Jealousy is a crime. Yes, jealousy is a crime. Pornography is another one. Bitterness. You see some, you know, sometimes you encounter some people and they're always angry for no reason. They're bitter. They're bitter. You know, allow Christ to enter you, brothers and sisters. Allow Christ to take control of you. Allow Christ to enter your lives. You cannot be a Christian and you always bitter. You cannot. If you always bitter, you're serving the devil. Lack of forgiveness. 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
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Some of us, we need to give up the unhealthy relationships that we are in. Let me tell you, I've been questioning the meaning of friendship lately. I've been questioning the meaning of friendship lately. Or as to whether everybody defines friendship in their own way. La moun ka dou yo se jan, me se bay la yo ka fo la wa. With friends like that, you don't need enemies. Friendship, relationship. Some of us, we need to give up the dishonesty in business. C'est mon nan ka volé poids mon lay yo acheté commission. 16 ounces is 1 pound. 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The dishonesty in business practices. Some of us, until we give that up, we will not get into heaven. Addiction to alcohol, drugs, gambling, or social media. You know, I want to sound a word of caution about social media. Many of us are on social media. And social media
in its truest form is not a bad idea. But it is how we use social media, how we twist the information we put out there. And you know, when information comes from certain people, it is the gospel truth. It is the garçon, monsieur qui dit ça, or that person that put that there, that must be true. Friends, brothers and sisters, be careful how we use social media. And those of us who use social media to sway and to lead the ignorant people among us, and I say ignorant, not in a derogatory way, those who do not have the wherewithal, those who do not know better, and we use social media to lead them astray, you must pay for it. You must pay for it. Those people who put false information on social media, you must pay for it. And let me tell you, it comes around very quickly these days. It comes around very quickly these days. So be careful. Un jour, me dit, madame, bon Dieu couché, il pas qu'à dormir. Madame l'a dit, mon father, bon Dieu pas même couché, il pas n'était pour mes pyjamas, là, il s'est joué. We as Christians are to be the moral compass of any nation. But sometimes you find we as Christians are the ones who are leading people astray knowingly. You know, scripture says it's not those who say, Lord, Lord, you know, but those who do the will of my Father. Some of us are after popularity instead of holiness. We are after popularity instead of holiness. We put all kinds of foolishness on social media to get likes. To get likes. Some people, they clip my homilies and take the part they want and attach it to their video for them to get likes. You must pay for it. Because what you are putting out there is not what I am preaching. You must pay for it. You oblige pay pour lui. Because you're leading people astray. Yes, you are misrepresenting what I am preaching. Me manaye jekadi. I allow the Lord to fight my battles. Pis le bon Dieu parle pour adonison. Zon pou gade ek pou di montagne la toba le mwen ek montagne la gade ma betizwa. Yes. Yes. So we need to be careful. We need to be very, very careful. The man was willing to lose everything because he realized he was actually gaining something infinitely greater, the kingdom of God. He did not make a sacrifice. He made the best investment in his life. What is your investment? What you find yourselves here every Sunday, but is that your best investment? Are you working for God? And you know, it goes back, you know, yes, you come to church, but are you ready to enter the kingdom of heaven? Are you ready to treat the people around you well? Are you ready, those managers and people who are in positions of authority? Are you treating the people around you well? Are you treating your workers well? Question Amade. It's not a matter of going to church, you know, because the devil goes to church as well. The devil goes to church as well. The devil quotes scripture as well. So it's about to deploy a mess. So it's not those who talk the talk, it's those who walk the walk. Those who walk the walk.
He made the best investment in his life. That is Christianity. The problem is that many Christians want treasure without selling anything. We want heaven without forgiving. We want eternal life without repentance. We want Christ without conversion. We want the blessings of God without obedience to God. Jesus says that does not work. The kingdom costs everything, but what it gives is worth infinitely more. What are you holding on to, friends, brothers and sisters? What are you holding on today? What is it that you are holding on to? What is it I am unwilling to give up for Christ? Perhaps it is gossip. Perhaps it is jealousy. Perhaps revenge. Perhaps it is living together outside of marriage without seeking to regularize the relationship. Perhaps it is cheating in business. Perhaps it is refusing to attend mass. Perhaps it is allowing carnival parties, sports, work, or entertainment to occupy the place that belongs to God alone. And the matter of carnival, that's for a different show. Because I dare say what we had for Carnival 2026, that's not carnival. That is not carnival. And I want to alert the Christians in this country to ask them, whose side are you on? Whose side? Because what I saw on television, what I saw on social media, that is not carnival. But that's for another show. Right time, right place. That's not carnival. You know, people forget that they are first a child of God, and that your bodies are the temples of the Holy Spirit, that you have been bought and paid for by the blood of Jesus Christ. And nobody's saying not to enjoy yourselves.

Mais si quand c'est bien là, moi, ouais, moi, honte. Moi, honte. Our country is searching for solutions to crime, violence, corruption, family division. Alone will gospel values money more than honesty, power more than service, will never find lasting peace. I will say that again. A country, a nation that values money more than integrity, pleasure more than purity, success more than honesty, power more than service, will never know lasting peace. The kingdom of God must become our greatest treasure once again. The kingdom of God must become our greatest treasure as a nation once again. St. Lucians, you need to turn back to God. St. Lucians, you need to turn back to God. The kingdom of God must become our greatest treasure once again. Brothers and sisters, Solomon chose wisdom over wealth. St. Paul reminds us that God is working for our good. Jesus tells us that the kingdom is worth giving up everything else. The real question today is not whether Christ is valuable. The question is Christ valuable enough for you to change your life? Is Christ valuable enough for you to change your life? La mia t-shirt, nous ka chanter délai.

Change my heart, O God, make it ever true. 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Who wants to be like Jesus? Who wants to be like Jesus? You know, that's why I say, you know, it's lovely to come to church, but that's not good enough. It's lovely to come to church. It's lovely. But that's not good enough. I bon pour nous venir la messe. 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You know, before we had the new translation, one of the dismissals in the mass said, go in peace to love and serve the Lord. Go in peace. Let nous quitter ici. Let nous aller through, c'est la porte ça. Go in peace to love and serve the Lord. Are we serving God, brothers and sisters? By the way we interact with each other, by the way we treat each other, by the things we say about each other. I always say, si nous qui couillons corps nous chrétiens, qui point la vie à sérieux, nous pas besoin d'avocat, nous pas besoin de police, nous pas besoin union, nous pas besoin de bail ça. 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Nous devons vle bien bail yon à l'autre. Et even le union tope koyo involve de la union na kafe koko makak. It's the truth. People may not like to hate, but it's the truth. Whose side are you on? Whose side are you on? I tell people I worked I worked all my life. So I know all of all the experiences. Managers treating you badly. Managers don't like you because they cannot have their way with you. You're working hard, you're doing everything, but they find, oh, you don't jump when they ask you to jump. You don't ask how high, so they're against you. And some managers, they tell you, pass it up.

pass it on. If you want a promotion, pass it on. If you want a salary increase, pass it on. It's happening in St. Lucia. It's happening right here in this country. And when you see them walking in town, the head high, they are the most upright. But the kind of things that happens at their workplaces, woe be unto them. Yes. Jesus tells us that his kingdom is worth giving up everything else. The real question is not whether Christ is valuable. The question is Christ valuable enough for you to change your life? Because when a person truly discovers Jesus, they never ask, what must I give up? Instead, they say, how can I ever choose anything else over Jesus Christ? May we have the courage to let go of whatever keeps us from Christ, so that one day we may possess the greatest treasure of all, the kingdom of heaven. That we may possess the greatest treasure of all, the kingdom of heaven. Seek first the kingdom of heaven, and all the rest will fall in line. In the name of the Father, and of the Son, and of the Holy Spirit.

0: And so we stand to profess our faith in Christ Jesus in the one holy Catholic and Apostolic Church. I believe in one God, the Father, the Almighty, maker of heaven and earth, of all things visible and invisible. I believe in one Lord Jesus Christ, the only begotten Son of God, born of the Father before all ages, God from God, light from light,
1: true God from true God, begotten not made, consubstantial with the Father. Through him all things were made. For us men and for our salvation, he came down from heaven, and by the Holy Spirit was incarnate of the Virgin Mary, and became man. For our sake he was crucified under Pontius Pilate.
0: He suffered death and was buried, and arose again on the third day in accordance with the Scriptures. He ascended into heaven, and is seated at the right hand of the Father. He will come again in glory to judge the living and the dead, and his kingdom will have no end. I believe in the Holy Spirit, the Lord, the giver of life, who with the Father and the Son is adored and glorified, who has spoken through the prophets. I believe in one holy Catholic and Apostolic Church. I confess one baptism for the forgiveness of sins. And I look forward to the resurrection of the dead and the life of the world to come.
1: Amen.
0: Trusting in God, we present to him all of our prayers.
2: After every intercessory prayer, our response, Lord, hear our prayer.
1: Lord, hear our prayer.
2: We pray for Pope Leo, all bishops and church leaders. May they, like Solomon, be blessed with a special gift of discernment as they lead the church today. For world leaders, that God may grant them wisdom to enact laws and policies that promote morality, marriage, and good family life. We pray to the Lord.
1: Lord, hear our prayer.
2: We pray for married couples, that God may grant them the grace to live out their vocations with dignity, giving good living examples to the youth for struggling marriages. That God may give them the grace to forgive each other, teach them to communicate with respect, to listen with patience, and to rekindle the love that first brought them together. We pray to the Lord.
1: Lord, hear our prayer.
2: We pray for our children and young people, that they may be guided by the example of parents, grandparents, and the community to seek the treasure that is the love of God. We pray to the Lord.
1: Lord, hear our prayer.
2: For the elderly in our parish, that they always enjoy dignity, respect, and appreciation for the contributions they have made to family, friends, church, and community. We pray for the sick and their caregivers, that the healing Spirit of God may restore the sick and injured to full health and strengthen those who look after them. We pray to the Lord.
1: Lord, hear our prayer.
2: We join our archdiocese in praying against crime and violence in our country, St. Lucia, and we pray for protection from hurricanes and all forms of disasters. We pray to the Lord.
1: Lord, hear our prayer.
2: And in the silence of our hearts, we add our personal needs and desires. We pray to the Lord.
1: Lord, hear our prayer.
0: And we ask all this through Christ our Lord.
1: Amen.

brothers and sisters. For collection, we sing Blessed Be God Forever, number 36 in your moments of celebration.

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0: pray, sisters and brothers, that my sacrifice and yours may be acceptable to God and the Almighty Father. Accept, O Lord, we pray, the offerings which we bring from the abundance of your gifts, that through the powerful working of your grace, these most sacred mysteries may sanctify our present way of life and lead us to eternal gladness through Christ our Lord.
1: Amen.
0: The Lord be with you.
1: And with your spirit.
0: Lift up your hearts.
1: Lift them up to the Lord.
0: Let us give thanks to the Lord our God.
1: It is right and just.
0: It is truly right and just, our duty and our salvation. Always and everywhere to give you thanks, Lord, Holy Father, Almighty and Eternal God.

You are indeed holy, O Lord, the fount of all holiness. Make holy, therefore, these gifts, we pray, by sending down your Spirit upon them like the dewfall, so that they may become for us the body and blood of our Lord Jesus Christ. At the time he was betrayed and entered willingly into his passion, he took bread and, giving thanks, broke it and gave it to his disciples, saying, "Take this, all of you, and eat of it, for this is my body, which will be given up for you." In a similar way, when supper was ended, he took the chalice and, once more giving thanks, he gave it to his disciples, saying, "Take this, all of you, and drink from it, for this is the chalice of my blood, the blood of the new and eternal covenant, which will be poured out for you and for many for the forgiveness of sins. Do this in memory of me." The mystery of faith.

Therefore, as we celebrate the memorial of his death and resurrection, we offer you, Lord, the bread of life and the chalice of salvation, giving thanks that you have held us worthy to be in your presence and minister to you. Humbly we pray, as that partaking of the body and blood of Christ, we may be gathered into one by the Holy Spirit. Remember, Lord, your church spread throughout the world and bring her to the fullness of charity, together with Leo, our Pope, Gabriel, our Bishop, and all the clergy. Remember also our brothers and sisters who have fallen asleep in the hope of the resurrection and all who have died in your mercy. Welcome them into the light of your face. Have mercy on us all, we pray, that with the Blessed Virgin Mary, Mother of God, Blessed Joseph, her spouse, with the Blessed Apostle, St. Michael, St. Lucy, St. Oscar Romero, St. John Vianney, and with all the saints who have pleased you throughout the ages, we may merit to be co-heirs to eternal life and may praise and glorify you through your Son, Jesus Christ. Through him and with him and in him, O God, Almighty Father, in the unity of the Holy Spirit, all glory and honor is yours forever and ever. Forever and ever. At the Savior's command and formed by divine teaching, we dare to pray.

0: Our Father, who art in heaven, hallowed be thy name. Thy kingdom come, thy will be done on earth as it is in heaven. Give us this day our daily bread, and forgive us our trespasses, as we forgive those who trespass against us. And lead us not into temptation, but deliver us from evil. Deliver us, Lord, we pray, from every evil. Graciously grant peace in our days, that by the help of your mercy, we may be always free from sin and safe from all distress, as we await the blessed hope and the coming of our Savior, Jesus Christ.
1: For the kingdom, the power, and the glory are yours, now and forever.
0: Lord Jesus Christ, who said to your apostles, "Peace I leave you, my peace I give you." Lord, look not on our sins, but on the faith of your church, and graciously grant her peace and unity in accordance with your will, who live and reign forever and ever.
1: Amen.
0: The peace of the Lord be with you always.
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Behold the Lamb of God. 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Lord, I'm not worthy that you should enter under my roof, but only say the word and my soul shall be healed.

Brothers and sisters, our hymn for communion is One Bread, One Body, number 287 in the Moments of Celebration.

0: Let us pray. We have consumed, O Lord, this divine sacrament, the perpetual memorial of the passion of your Son. Grant, we pray, that this gift, which he himself gave us with love beyond all telling, may profit us for salvation through Christ our Lord. Please be seated for the notices.
1: 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On Saturday 1st at 6 p.m., there will be the vigil mass for Auguste and Augustine Gaspar, birthday intentions in honor of the Holy Spirit. For the wedding anniversary of Auguste and Lucy Gaspar, in honor of the Holy Spirit. For Ravi Joseph, a birthday intention in honor of the Holy Spirit. 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Adoration happens every Thursdays from 5:30 a.m. and at 5 to 7 p.m. All young persons aged 12 to 35 are encouraged to come and register early for the Youth 2000 Festival. Prayers, parents, adults, please encourage your young people to take advantage of this wonderful opportunity for fellowship with other youth and encounters with the Lord. Registration costs $15. The Cato Youth 2026 is here. The Youth and Vocations Commission cordially invites you to Cato Youth Got Talent on Sunday, 9th August. 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Tickets are available. 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Bread, cake and pastry, carpentry, care of older adults, garment construction, events management. And the courses for January 2027 are use of ICTs. For more information, do contact Mrs. Wendy Plummer at 721-7281. That number again is 721-7281. All participants in next weekend's liturgy, note that there will be liturgical meeting on Monday, 27th July at 6 p.m. Please take note that on Saturday night, the animator is Luana Avril, Lector 1, Tajma Louis, Lector 2, Alban Louis. On Sunday, the animator will be Katrina Duncan, Lector 1, Darwin Matthew, Lector 2, Kaisha Bernardine. Cleaning of the church next weekend will be done by the youth choir, and they will be followed by the communities of Kakojiwa and Debara. Our recessional hymn is The Summons.
0: Good morning, brothers and sisters. We thank the ushers for cleaning the church yesterday, Friday evening. So thank you very much. And it is always good to come and participate and to help in cleaning the church, the house of God. So thank you. Please don't forget those who have not received the sacraments of initiation, First Communion, Confirmation, and Baptism adults. Our classes, we are starting on July the 29th at 6 p.m. right here in the church. So even if you have not registered, you can always just show up, and please let us build the kingdom of God in this part of the world. I think we need a few young people to volunteer just to do screens on a Saturday night and on a Sunday morning, because we don't want to take away from the camera crew, but we need people to operate the screens on a Saturday and on a Sunday morning as well. That would be your sole responsibility. So if you are interested, I know there are lots of young people who are doing nothing in the parish. Please give your names. You can give your name to Marva. You can give your name to Janaya. Give your name to Nisa. We need involvement. So please, the camera people are doing a fantastic job, but we do not want to take them away from the camera and to do screens. So we want some people just to do the screens, you know, to operate the screens. So thank you very much as we look forward to your participation in the liturgy. Youth choir, I want to have a brief meeting with you immediately after Mass. Don't go away. Kato youth, as we said, Catholic youth, you've got talent. On August the 9th at the Kashmir Comprehensive Secondary School at 3 p.m. So please come out and support. We're encountering a little challenge that people who are supposed to participate in the liturgy, they don't come to the training. So if your name is down to read or to animate or whatever, there is a training that is being held. Please, as of August 1, if you do not attend the training, you cannot do what you are assigned to do. We will find a replacement. So if you're down to read, please make an effort to come to the training. When we come to read, we go to proclaim the word of God. Anybody can read, but we want to help you to be able with your diction, with your pronunciation, with your eye contact and all of those kind of things. That's what it's about. So we are always looking at ways of improving, you know, what we do in church. I mean, every Sunday I cannot come there and preach the same thing, do further research. I have to research my homily. I have to look at what is happening in the country. I have to look at what is happening in my parish so I can relate it. And it's the same way we need to be able to, you know, to better what we do. You understand? Susan Kutuwez, Upahakud, Jiplong to sell, Unpuapan Felot Bahai. Not true? Yes, so in the same way, we have to seek to better what we do in church. So please, you know, let us take our ministry seriously. Amen? Anything I'm forgetting? No. I'm not forgetting anything. Sorry? Oh, well, yes, the covenant envelopes are going around. Please give generously as usual. And thank you in advance for your generosity. We have a lot of work to do. By now, we were supposed to have done the tiling here, but for some reason, you know, we have not started, but we will start. And also to launch our website, you know, some people are not present, so we will do that in the near future so we can get things going better, bigger and better. Amen? Yes, thank you very much. I am in a little trouble because I promised somebody popcorn this morning. We need volunteers to help with the popcorn machine. We cannot leave it on one person's account every Sunday. Whatever we make from it, it's for the parish. So we cannot leave it for one person. So we need a team, at least a team, that if somebody's not there, then other persons can fall in line and to help with the process. It's a way of raising funds. You know, on any given Sunday, sometimes we make $300. That is money we did not have. And, you know, we thank the people who send the seeds, people who send oil. So most times we do not have to buy these things. So I am looking for a team that will, you know, make sure we have popcorn. We have not had ice cream for a little while, Deacon. We have not had ice cream for a little while. That's not good enough, so we need to correct that in the near future. Thank you very much. And when I'm in the near future, I'm looking at next week, though, because the machine will cease. We start using the machine and we just stop using it again. So next week, Sunday, whatever we have to do this week, let's do it. So because if not, every Sunday you'll have to pay me how much money we used to make in the ice cream. Yeah, because if you pay that, that's a loss. You understand? So again, we need assistance with the ice cream machine to help us, you know, get it going, because the parish does not belong to Deacon. Eh? It belongs to all of us. It belongs to all of us. So, you know, yes, Olympia is volunteering to operate the machine. I'm forgetting the blessing for the married couples. I'm not forgetting. I'm just inviting them to Monry Po this afternoon. I wasn't forgetting. I was just inviting them to Monry Po this afternoon. But since you raise it, the married deacon will give them a blessing. So all married couples, yeah, the feast of St. Joachim and Anne this afternoon, yes, Monry Po Parish Feast, 4 o'clock. So we invite all the married couples to stand, and the married deacon will give a blessing. Bring the holy water so he can bless them too, generously.
2: So I invite us to just, for those who are not married, remain seated and stretch out your hands over those who are married so that they can receive their blessing. Heavenly Father, we thank you for the gift of life. We thank you for the gift of marriage, Lord. We thank you for all of these couples who are gathered here, Lord. We thank you for those who are even online. We pray and ask you, Lord God, that you bless married couples, Lord, that you give them love for each other and love for you. We pray especially for those who are struggling with their marriages, oh God, that you may come and that you may give light to their marriages. We pray also for those who are contemplating divorce, Lord. I thought, God, that you may just give them the grace, Lord God, to be able to see their marriage in a new light, Lord. And that you may bless all married couples and grant them, Lord God, the love that they desire for each other. We ask this through Christ our Lord. And may Almighty God bless you, the Father, the Son, and the Holy Spirit. Amen.

0: junior choir members. I'm waiting for the day when I can bless you all. Amen? I'm waiting for the day when I can bless you all. Those who are married.
1: Oh, Deacon. So while we are, we want to thank. You're right, claim it, it's yours. So oh, he didn't pass there. Hey, Deacon, you didn't pass there. Bon Dieu. You're right. That side. So we want to thank Brother Adrian. He came to us for 6 weeks, and his 6 weeks has come to an end. He's studying in Trinidad, so he came to experience the Catholic Church in St. Lucia. So he'll be leaving our parish and embarking on a short vacation before he goes back to Trinidad. So we thank God for him, and we want to wish him well. And so he's going to begin his second year of theology, presently doing a degree in theology, and it's a four-year program. So we thank God for him as he begins his second year of theology. Those of you from this parish will know that I pray for local vocations every day, and I've taken it upon myself, along with some of my other brother priests. We need at least, and I want the world to hear, and I want the rest of St. Lucia to hear, we need at least two local vocations every year from the Archdiocese. So, Larichos, Denry, Monrepo, Deriso, Souffre, Jack Mel, Babono, y'all behind time. 48 years ago, y'all gave the diocese one priest. Father say, tout knees hurting him already. So we need to change that. So it's not a matter of praying, it's also a matter of having the conversation, asking the questions. Parents, you need to give your children to God. Don't tell me we have 22 parishes and we cannot get at least two persons every year to train for the priesthood. And it's not only the young people. We have a seminary in Rome where they cater for persons who are retired. You take retirement, you retire at 65, you go there, you do 4 years, and you can come back and be a priest. So we're looking for those who have retired, those who are still able and willing, those who thought of priesthood at a young age, but they still feel God is calling them. We need local vocations. We need local vocations. And I want to invite us as an archdiocese not only to pray for them, but to encourage local vocations. You know, it is true that, you know, when we hear somebody want to become a priest, we have all kinds of negative things to say about them. We need to stop that. We need to stop that and to encourage them. So I'm challenging you here in my parish, but I'm challenging the entire archdiocese that we need at least two persons for every year from the archdiocese to go on to study for the priesthood. I don't think that is a challenge we cannot meet. I think that's very easy, but myself and the priest alone cannot do it. The responsibility is always also yours who are baptized Catholic. Amen? Yeah, I'm serious. And we need local priests. We need local nuns. The Dominican sisters at the Mon, they're looking for vocations. Sisters of St. Joseph of Cluny, they're looking for vocations. The Carmelite sisters, they are looking for vocations. Okay? And we know all the work that they do. Corpus Christi Carmelites, we know the work that they do. The Dominican sister, Sister Marie Therese, is from this parish. Sister Antonia, she teaches our confirmation program. She is part of this parish extension, Monshi. Sister Elma, she works, she is one of the persons at Ministry of, is it Social Transformation? She's at Ministry of Social Transformation. She's a social worker. We know them. That's the work they do. So it's not like, also the Benedictine sisters. If you like to pray, join the nuns at Kubaril and you will pray. But we need local vocations. I tell people, anytime I see a mic, I can't stop. I tell people, becoming a priest is one of the most beautiful things. They send you to the best schools. They take care of you. They buy your books. They give you a little pocket change. You travel. You see the world. And when you come back, you have a job waiting for you and you don't have a loan on your hand. What you need again? What you need again? You have a job waiting for you. They take care of your expenses. You travel and you see the world. Nothing sweeter than that. I mean, it has its challenges as well, but with God, all things are possible. All things are possible. I never thought this little black boy from Denver would have studied in Rome. I spent 4 years, 4 years in Rome studying for the priesthood. If I can do it, you can do it too. If I can do it, you can do it too. And I studied in Rome. I did not have to learn Italian because all my studies, it was in English. Everything was in English. The only thing that was that I had to do in Italian, the food was Italian food. And that good, eh? Yes, the food was Italian food. So, yeah. Im, we still have space for you. And Ron, we still have space for you. And Kenan, we still have space for you. You're all just there floating around. You've got a chance in your lives. Do something meaningful in your lives. Don't come and sit and play guitar all the time. Somebody else will play the guitar. Gideon, where are you? You run. Then it's not too late. Yes. If you love me like that, join me, man. Yeah. Don't leave me in it alone. It's beautiful. It's a beautiful thing to be a priest. Beautiful, wonderful. So come, let's make Mary. The mother Maria. You understand? So please, we need local vocations. Yes, we thank God for Adrian, but we need local vocations as well. And I think within my heart of hearts, we have more than enough in St. Lucia. But we are not nurturing people, you know. So I have to do my part, but you have to do your part as well. Let us not only pray for vocations, but to encourage vocations. I want to welcome a couple sitting in the congregation. The name slipped me. Visiting us. We always have visitors. Last night we had those from the Queensland, London, England, visiting us. And today we have those from Canada visiting us, I'm sure. So welcome to Good Shepherd Parish. And to welcome to all of our visitors. You know, so please, you know, a lot of these people support us behind the scenes. They send money, they send things for the parish, you know, and this kind of thing. So please, thank you very much for all the support, for all what you do for us as a parish. Thank you. Please stand.

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0: May the Lord bless you and keep you.
2: Amen.
0: May the Lord bless you and keep you.
1: Amen.
0: May he let his face shine upon you and show you his mercy.
1: Amen.
0: May he turn his countenance towards you and bless and give you his peace.
1: Amen.
0: And may the blessing of the Almighty God, the Father, the Son, and the Holy Spirit come down on you and remain with you forever.
1: Amen.
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0: Do have a wonderful Sunday and a blessed week ahead of you. Also, we have morning mass at 6 a.m. every day, Monday to Friday. It's a wonderful experience to begin your day with morning mass. The church is open from 4:45 every morning. So please, even on your way to work, you can stop for 5 minutes, 10 minutes, come and say hello to Jesus and continue. So I'm inviting you to morning mass. Some of the teachers, you don't have school these days. The principals, we will have coffee afterwards. Come to morning mass. Yes, Miss Cora.

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Job 1:21. Naked came I out of my mother's womb, and naked shall I return thither. The Lord gave, and the Lord hath taken away. Blessed be the name of the Lord. We regret to announce the death of our beloved mother, grandmother, great-grandmother, sister, aunt, cousin, and friend, Eurie Simeon Bell, also known as Sister Bell, who passed away at Le Mans Hospital, France, on Saturday, 11th April 2026. She was 69 years old. She was a leader of Pathfinder and choir at the AGAP Seventh-day Adventist Church, Deriso. The funeral service of Eurie Simeon Bell, also known as Sister Bell, will be held on the Deriso playing field on

Sunday, 19th July 2026 at 2 p.m. Thereafter, her body will be laid to rest at the Deriso Cemetery. Please note, persons attending the funeral are asked to wear bright colors, no wreaths or flowers. The body now lies at Lazarus Funeral Home, New Dock Road, Beaufort. May she rest in eternal peace.

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He feels warm. He is the temperature. I know what you need. Need an aspirin.

0: Don't you ever come back! Do you hear me? Never!
1: You know, starting part-time will give you a chance to ease back into it. I mean, managing shopping malls can't be much more difficult than managing Dennis.
2: Where have you been? Dennis? Dennis?
3: I was at Mr. Wilson's house, and boy is he sick. He's got a fever, and he's burning up.
4: Oh, I better call Martha.
2: You didn't bother him, did you?
3: Nope, but I gave him an aspirin, and he don't like him any better than me.
2: You know, you shouldn't visit people so early in the morning.
3: That's the only time I know for sure they'll be home.
4: Hello, George. Alice Mitchell. Are you feeling all right? Dennis said that you were... I'm very sorry.
0: You better talk to him.
4: Yes, we'll talk to him. Uh-huh.
0: When I was a child,
4: yeah.
0: None of this would
4: bye,
0: have been
4: bye,
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0: It's 105.5 in the south, 105.9 in the north. A very pleasant Sunday to each and every one of you joining us this Sunday. The Sunday Country on Kiss FM. Marla here with you, right up. So turn it up. We'll play loud and clean. Sit back, relax, and enjoy. Kiss FM, good afternoon. Caller number one, you're on the air.
1: Good afternoon, Marla. How are you?
0: Good afternoon. Oh, Madeline, you're on fire already? We're just starting, you know.
1: I
0: love you, Madeline Fauché. Happy Sunday.
1: Happy Sunday, Marla. I'm enjoying your music till 6 o'clock.
0: Till 6 o'clock. After that, yes, you're
1: gone. I'll sit down and I'll eat my food in Topoli.
0: And who was sending requests to Madeline Fauché this afternoon?
1: Thank you very much. Say hello to my brother as usual.
0: Absolutely, no
1: and
0: problem.
1: And all my friends. What are them again?
0: You mean Eugenia?
1: Eugenia. Eugenia making me happy. Eugenia making me laugh.
0: Never mind then. All right then. Bye-bye. You go.
1: Have a nice day, my love. Yes. Thank you very much.
0: You're very welcome, Madeline. Bye-bye.
1: Okay, bye-bye. Take care of yourself.
0: Bye-bye.

0: caller number two. Good afternoon.
1: Good afternoon, Myla.
0: Good afternoon. Good afternoon, Eleanor. How are you doing?
1: Not too bad.
0: Not too bad. Good to hear your voice. Good to hear your voice.
1: Thank you so much.
0: Right.
1: Yeah, I am. Sorry, I would like to send a birthday greeting to a darling niece and goddaughter. Her name is Anne, Lucy, and Z from La Pantica Street. She's celebrating today. Lots of love and God's blessings from her aunt and godmother, Elena. And I would like to say hi to all my family and friends who are listening, both in St. Lucia and overseas. Madhua, good afternoon. Have a great afternoon. And Mara, love always.
0: Love always, Eleanor. We go and have a wonderful Sunday afternoon, all right?
1: Thank you, Mara.
0: Bye-bye now.
1: Bye-bye.
0: Oh, my love.

0: 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Good afternoon, you're on the air.
1: Hello, good afternoon.
0: Hello, good afternoon, you're on the air. Good afternoon.
1: Can I ask you something for you?
0: It's a bit early. You can't wait? Well, go on then. If you can't wait, if you've got an urge, what are you going to sing already this afternoon? Huh?
1: Who
0: we're talking to? We like to know who we're talking to, you know. Are you going to sing This World Is Not My Home?
1: Sorry, my lady.
0: Uh-huh.
1: I'm boycott from Nickwood.
0: You do for what?
1: From Nickwood.
0: Okay,
1: I'll call.
0: Yeah, but I'm not hearing your name, am I? What's your name, please?
1: And I'm boycott from Nickwood.
0: Belcott in Nickwood. Thank you very much for telling us. Are you ready? Oh, we've lost him. Belcott in Nickwood. Let's start the show. We say thank you to everyone already joining us on Kiss FM. Now, we always start off with a little gospel something, yeah? So here's our gospel for today.

Yes, once again, good afternoon to you. We've got to say a special good afternoon to Auntie Maud, who is now our roving reporter. And she's just written in to say she's there waiting for Sunday Country. Well, here we are with Sunday Country, wherever you are joining us. Thank you for keeping it KISS.

0: 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You're on the air.
1: Thank God for the radio, but I'm far from home, feeling blue. Hi, Mala.
0: Hello. Hello, good afternoon. Oh, is that Patsy Cline on the line?
1: Yes, better known as Lucita Jopier.
0: Oh, I really thought it was Patsy Cline. Good afternoon. Good Hello, Lucita. How are you?
1: I'm not too bad, Mala.
0: You're not too bad. Who are you sending requests to this afternoon?
1: Yes, this afternoon I would send requests to my people in St. Lucia, family and friends, Kiss FM family, because we are busy. Especially my sister Anna Jopier. Today is a burial of my next-door neighbor, back Mr. Mark August, sending condolences to the family, especially his wife, Miss Frances, to everybody that mourning and everybody that have a birthday. This is coming from the situation up here. Lady Godra, good afternoon. Mala, love you.
0: Love you more. Bye-bye now, Patsy. Thank you ever so much for your request. That was Lucita.

thanking God for the radio. I'm on the road. Sunday country. And I'm far. Gotta say good day to management and staff as well. Thank God for the radio. Our CEO. Playing off. The one and only Mr. Patrick Smith. Good day to you, always catching a little glimpse of Sunday country. We've got our number 4505477, our very first caller today, Madeline Fauché, wishing her dear brother

Saying good afternoon to Mr. Stephen Abraham, also known as Mr. Cool Breeze. All the love coming from Madeline Fossey, your dear sis. In the meantime, Eleanor has called in to say happy birthday. God's blessings going out to Anne, Lucy, Anzi of La Panse. God's blessings going out to you. It's better. And Eleanor was saying happy Sunday to all her friends, including Madua. God's blessings going out to each and every one of you. Also, God's blessings to you too, Eleanor.

0: and Lucita in Lucita Jean-Pierre in Brooklyn, New York, called in to send on condolences. Family and friends of Mark Augustine.
1: I hear you.
0: Our deepest our condolences.
1: I'm here to dry
0: all the love
1: tears away
0: coming from Lucita Jean-Pierre.

0: We also say our deepest condolences to Ashton and his entire family. We also say good afternoon to his dear wife, Colleen. Once again, our deepest condolences going out to you. You put your mom to rest tomorrow.
1: And all my fears.
0: You are in our thoughts.

0: 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It is your 24-hour love station. 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
1: Oh, please hold me one more time like you used to do.
0: Noon.

Yes, we've got to say good afternoon to our roving reporter there, Auntie Maud, all the way there in New York, just letting you know she sent in a piece of news.

Can We Meet? Of course, Antimoide. Of course. Thank you so much for the news. We do hope that the people on board survived.

It coming there from Mo Bandy. Good afternoon if you're just joining us. It says, good afternoon, Marla. Please send birthday wishes to my sister Marceline Flavius of Brooklyn, New York, who's celebrating her birthday today. Greetings are coming from her sister Catherine Sinnott of Brooklyn, wishing her many, many more birthdays to come. All the very best going out to you.

These moments belong to Marceline Flavius of Brooklyn, New York, celebrating today. Greetings coming from her sister Catherine Sinat of Brooklyn. All the very best going out to you. We also say belated birthday greetings to Elizabeth in New Jersey, who celebrated last week. All the very best. God's blessings going out to you, Elizabeth. Mawar, say hi.

of Connie Smith. Once again, a very pleasant good afternoon wherever you are. We've got to say good day to Susie. Thank you for always joining us. Ma Felix, good afternoon to you too.

We're going to say good afternoon to Justin in Denali, who's just joined us, enjoying the music, she says. And she wants to hear Charlie Pride, Take Time Out for Jesus.

0: Tone Change, Sentimental Old You. Good afternoon if you're joining us as we play the old ones. Here's another from Teresa Rogers, Pass Me By.
1: Would you look at what came down the road?
0: Say good afternoon to Patricia Lionel.

you're only passing through on Sunday Country, well, 450-5477 if you'd like to call, or if you'd like to sit back, relax and enjoy. Well, Justin in Dimali requested Time Out for Jesus by Charlie Pride. Time Out.

little touch of Charlie Pride as we do it for Justin in Mali there. Wishing you a great afternoon. We've got to say good afternoon to Mary Morris, Sister Sarah in Rock Hall. Good afternoon.

We're going to say good afternoon to Mary Morris, wishing her a great afternoon. Wherever you are, good day to you. We're going to say good day to all the Finns in California, wishing you and you and you a wonderful day.

We're going to say good afternoon to all the M's joining us this afternoon. So many of you, so many of you. Say good afternoon to Paul as well.

Take this one from the top for the humble man. A little touch of Jim Reeves there on Sunday Country. I see Berthia in the UK already joining us there. Good afternoon to you and your dear husband. Sunday Country right here on Kiss.

0: once again saying good afternoon to Jaga and his dear wife Cynthia and the entire family. If you're just joining us, good afternoon to you. And someone already requesting a little Vince Gill, but I do. Absolutely no problem. 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
1: Under the Argentine sky.
0: Saying good afternoon to DJ Rusty. Also saying good afternoon to F. Lane in Salty Burst. And also Young Rusty as well.
1: My

0: The hits just keep coming.
1: We're saying good afternoon to all the roses out there. Your day is coming. Your month is coming. Very

0: We're saying good afternoon to Alberta in Monye and her dear husband. Good day to you. Also, Alberta in Jetwin. Good day to you and your dear husband as well.
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Gotta say good evening to all our listeners in the UK. It says good evening, Marla. Please play, but I do. For my beloved, wishing him a happy Sunday from his one and only, sending him lots of love and kisses. Oh, and a kiss for you too, Marla. Saying good evening to Romal and his dear wife Berfia, wishing both of you a wonderful Sunday evening in the UK. Wherever you are joining us, welcome to Sunday Country.

say good afternoon to Mr. Joshua Kodra. Happy Sunday country to you. Wherever you are on the highway, the byway, wherever you are, please take it easy on the roads of St. Lucia. Pretty hot today, so we're taking it

We're saying good afternoon to Miss B. Also saying good afternoon to Tony. Says good afternoon, Marla. I'd like to say good afternoon to my loving mom, Ursula, of Delce and Swizel, Sarah Sweet Tooth, Shabin and Soraya, all coming from Julita in Rochester. Good afternoon, good day. Thank you for joining us.

for saying good afternoon to Sweet Tooth, Sarah, and also Shabin and Sharaya, all coming from Julita in Rochester. Wherever you are, happy Sunday to you. Mr. Cool Breeze, there's yours.

0: got to say good day to Dolores Francis, or good evening, rather, in the UK. Also, Country Boy, good day to you too. Thank you all for joining us. Sunday Country.
1: I watched it in the dark.
0: Saying good day to Hillary in Brooklyn.

As we're going to say good afternoon to our Brooks sisters, good afternoon to all of you, all three of you. We'll also say good day to Madda. Good afternoon to you, Madda. Happy Sunday.

says, I'd like to send 18th wedding anniversary greetings to my sister and her dear husband, that's Rosella and Franklin Paris of Balata, wishing them long life, good health, togetherness, and many more to come. And this is coming from her dear sister Cecilia in Reedry. Good afternoon, everyone, wherever you are joining us on Kiss FM. We're doing it for Rosella and Franklin Paris of Balata, coming from a dear sis, that's Cecilia in Reedry.

These moments belong to Rosella and Franklin Paris of Ballatown, celebrating 18 years of wedded bliss.

Stacey Quay. Also saying good afternoon to Cookie. Wherever you are joining us, thank you for keeping it right there. The best keeps getting better all the time. We did that for David and Veronica, wishing them a great afternoon. Parkers, good afternoon to you too. We're taking it nice and easy on that pretty hot Sunday.

0: happy in just one little room with only a table and a chair. 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
1: And I could be rich or I could be poor. 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

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Jim Reeves, as she says, good afternoon to Madua.

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Happy Sunday.

0: got a shout out to the Baker Boy. Good afternoon. Also saying good day to Swish. Not forgetting to mention Megs. Good afternoon to you, Mr. Nat King Dermot. Wishing you a great Sunday afternoon. Saying good afternoon to Four Foy as well.
1: A long, long time ago.
0: Good morning to you. Good afternoon, Rose.
1: On graduation day,
0: Grand Revere goes away.
1: You
0: and Bishop's Gap.
1: Me your book.
0: Gigi, let's take this one from the top for you. For all of you, all the roses, good afternoon, good afternoon.

I've got to say good day to Catherine, who says she's listening to some beautiful country music there as always. I'm enjoying my long vacation in St. Lucia, having lots of fun. One love, she says. Catherine, one love to you too. All the very best. Sunday Country on Kiss FM. Marla here with you.

to squeeze in the Grand Tour for someone who's requested that. Also, it says happy 18th wedding anniversary to my parents. That's Franklin and Rosella Paris of Balata celebrating today. Greetings from their children, Ashwin, Shini, and Dale. Happy 18th wedding anniversary once again. And this time it's coming from the children.

0: say good day to Madda. Hello, Madda.
1: Hello, Walt.
0: Hello, hello. Thank you so much for writing in that you are enjoying the music. Wherever you are, good afternoon to you. We've got a commercial break very shortly. But in the meantime, let's say good day to someone in Toronto.

Eric Van Shelton says, I'm not having that. I'm responding. He's got you. Wherever you are, good afternoon to you. Thank you ever so much for keeping it Sunday Country on KCFM. Here's Rick Van Shelton answering.

0: Once again, we say thank you for joining us on Kiss FM. We've got loads more to come, and someone says they'd love to sing to us this afternoon, carrying their own key. Absolutely no problem.
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0: The power of clean, indeed. It's 3:53 on this clock, another time on another clock, and another time on another. But we're going to take it as it comes with 3:53. And, of course, our dear listener, we've got the same song by two different artists, so choose your choice if you're going to sing to us. Mike Maguire.

dear listener, you chickened out. And, of course, I played this one the last time. So I've got one by Declan Nerney and one by Carolina Ackerland, but not what you requested, dear listener. Let's do this one for you. See if you'll pluck up the courage to sing it to us. All right.

0: me the last time, huh, Mala?
1: And I wonder if he's sorry.
2: I'll listen to God Cold Feet there. I know my music. I know my library. Oh. Come on now.
1: Guess there's some.
2: We're going to play one more for you. So that you can pluck up some courage, all right?
1: And I still miss someone.
2: All right, dear listener. Let's play the final I Still Miss Someone for you and see if you can pluck up some courage. Not this one. So here it comes for you, our dear listener, who is so, so happy she was going to sing to me. There we go. Well, there we go.
3: I don't.

listener has said that next Sunday she will learn the lyrics and she will be singing to us. I tell you, we love you, dear listener.

music coming there from Robert Mizzle. We've got to say congratulations to Diente on his first Holy Communion today. All the love in the world coming from Grandpa Titim. All the very best on your special day today. As Diente got his first Holy Communion today. All the love coming from Grandpa Titim. We've got to take in this one for Diente.

0: say all the very best on his first Holy Communion.
1: So I feel so
0: we continue the music.
1: Sometimes I
0: Rossini's asking for more Jim Reeves. My goodness.
1: I've got a broken heart.
0: Placida, good day to you.

Good day to Yolanda and Justin. Not forgetting to mention Fanny and Julian in the UK, already in that bed. Good day, good night, good evening, good everything to each and every one of you joining us on KISS FM. Mr. Ivan Gasper and Enda in January.

0: afternoon.
1: Joseph.
0: Hello, Mr. Joseph. How are you?
1: I'm holding on, trying to stay alive. I'm not well these days. That's why you're not hearing me.
0: Okay, well, I do hope you get better soon.
1: At all. But I'm still at work. I'm still holding that stroke and so on.
0: Yes, we're very happy to hear you.
1: Friday coming is my birthday, the 41st.
0: Again?
1: Yeah, my birthday, not again. My 41st, I'll be 70 years.
0: Wow. Well, all the
1: same. My darling. I born 1956, July 41st. So send me something nice.
0: Oh, right, Mr. Joseph.
1: Okay, baby.
0: All the very best going out to you in advance.
1: All right, darling.
0: Bye-bye. Bye-bye, Mr. Joseph. Have a great one.
1: Okay.

0: As you heard Mr. Joseph calling in to let us know his...
1: It was during the North African campaign of World War II, and a bunch of soldier boys had been on a long hike.
0: Vaughn's birthday greetings.
1: They arrived late one afternoon in a little town called Casino. The next morning being Sunday, several of the boys went to church. A sergeant commanded the boys in church, and after the chaplain had read the prayer, the text was taken up next. Those of the boys who had a prayer book took them out, but this one soldier only had a deck of cards, and so he spread them out. The sergeant saw the cards and said, "Soldier, put away those cards." After the services were over, the soldier was taken prisoner and brought before the provost marshal. The marshal said, "Sergeant, why have you brought this man here?" "For playing cards in church, sir." "And what have you to say for yourself, son?" "Much, sir," replied the soldier. The marshal said, "Well, I hope so, for if not, I shall punish you more than any man was ever punished." The soldier said, "Sir, I've been on the march for about 6 days. I had neither Bible nor prayer book, but I hope to satisfy you, sir, with the purity of my intentions." And with that, the boy started his story. You see, sir, when I look at the ace, it reminds me that there is but one God. And the deuce reminds me that the Bible is divided into two parts, the Old and the New Testament. And when I see the tray, I think of the Father, the Son, and the Holy Ghost. And when I see the four, I think of the four evangelists who preached the gospel. It was Matthew, Mark, Luke, and John. And when I see the five, that there is but one God. And the deuce reminds me that the Bible is divided into two parts, the Old and the New Testament. And when I see the tray, I think of the Father, the Son, and the Holy Ghost.

0: seventh day, God rested from his great work. When I see the eight, I think of the eight righteous persons God saved when he destroyed this earth. It was Noah, his wife, their three sons, and their wives. And when I see the nine, I think of the lepers our Savior cleansed. And 9 out of 10 didn't even thank him. When I see the 10, I think of the 10 commandments that God handed down to Moses on a table of stone. When I see the king, it reminds me that there is but one king of heaven, God Almighty. And when I see the queen, I think of the Blessed Virgin Mary, queen of heaven. And the jack, or knave, is the devil. When I count the number of spots on a deck of cards, I find 365, the number of days in a year. There's 52 cards, the number of weeks in a year. There are 4 suits, the number of weeks in a month. There's 12 picture cards, the number of months in a year. There's 13 tricks, the number of weeks in a quarter. So you see, sir, my deck of cards serves me as a Bible, an almanac, and a prayer book. And friends, this story's true. I know, because I knew that soldier.
1: These moments belong to Mr. Joseph, who will be celebrating 70 years. All the very best.

It's a big tune there at the moment. We say good day to Russell joining us on Kiss FM. Thank you so much for keeping it right there. And, of course, we are due another commercial break, and that's coming up very shortly. Once again, wherever you are, good day, and thank you for keeping it Kiss FM. There's a little salt on

0: St. Lucia, Hunt 7 TV was the first to bring you a full HD newscast. Now, here's another first. The Hunt 7 Nightly News is now your first newscast for the evening in St. Lucia. You heard right. The Hunt 7 Nightly News is now at 6:45. 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
4: 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It's free. 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

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We've got to say thank you to everyone joining us on Kiss FM. An hour to go right here on Sunday Country. You know that number, don't you? 450-5477. One of our listeners kept us waiting for that carry your own key. Should I do mine? Carry my own key.

0: 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We're going to say thank you. Thank you for joining us on Kiss FM. We say good afternoon to the roofies.
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1: Let's remember
0: Claire Alexander. Have a good one.
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0: Dr. Charles McCarrion.